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When you put your arms around me, I get a fever that's so hard to bear. You give me fever when you kiss me, fever when you hold me tight. Fever in the morning, fever all through the night. Sun lights up the daytime, moon lights up the night. I light up when you call my name, and you know I'm gonna treat you right. You give me fever when you kiss me, fever when you hold me tight. Fever in the morning, fever all through the night. Captain Smith and Pocahontas,

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0: De Flevo Ziekenomroep. Uw zonnetje. In het ziekenhuis.
1: 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Welcome aboard Benga Airways. 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

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You're never there anymore. 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And you see, I hear you saying, tell them I'm not home. Baby, if things are bad, we've come too far together to let anything come between us. Am I losing you?